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Oh, in fact, I got now come. 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

0: If you know you are feeling this spiritually, let me hear you say yeah, yeah.
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Jesus my healer, Jesus my comforter, Jesus my defender, Jesus my defense, Jesus my advocate, Jesus my intercessor, Jesus my present, Jesus my tomorrow, Jesus my future, Jesus my peace, Jesus my joy, Jesus my hope, Jesus my life, Jesus my wonder, Jesus my happiness, Jesus my sufficiency, Jesus my miracle.

Father, she's a Father, Mother Waymaker, Mother Peacemaker. I call him a biggie biggie. In him I do shakara, in him I do younger, in him I gara. He's my confidence, Jesus my giver, Jesus my blessing, Jesus my friend, Jesus my father, Jesus my mother, Jesus my eyes, in him I see, Jesus my nose, in him I breathe, Jesus my ear, in him I hear, Jesus my mouth, in him I speak and I prophesy, Jesus my hands, in him I perform miracles and wonders, Jesus my leg, with him I can walk a world, Jesus my head, no sickness, no infirmity, no any disease.

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0: 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Abi, you don't get any reason at all to praise Baba God? 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

0: All right, yes, so we thank God for the gift of life. We thank God for the breath of life. We thank God because God will give us a beautiful day, one great day like this, the fourth Sunday in the month of July, the month of jubilation, the month of celebration, the month of fulfillment, the month where we say everything where we ask for, God will fulfill them for us. In beautiful and plenty of plenty when plenty will. Ah, the month where we say the door where you knock like this, it will open. The month where you be say every of your waka waka and your journey, it will be smooth. The month where we say everything where you ask God for, he will answer you. The month where we say anything where you try to achieve from January, up to the month of June, God will give you all your testimony in the month of this July. By the grace of God, now the month we will say we go celebrate God, we go celebrate in faithfulness. Yourself gonna see, ah, God, now truly God, my this. You go walk, you go look around you, and you go look so say, oh, I know if you talk about anything, no, but this one I won't talk about, I go talk, see, God, they involve. Yes, so fully involve for everything we had to do. All right, so I don't do your top Ninja FM 102.7. Sunday best with your boy, leg ballistic, leg precious. Happy first Sunday to you. Will be listening to me right now. Then God, don't be consider see the first Sunday of this month. Good, make us see the last Sunday of this month. By the grace of God, in peace and not in pieces. Everything where you carry enter this month, God will multiply them for you. And nothing missing, nothing broken. Now you go be waiting. Now you go be your own testimony. All right, make up for know where you be listening from right now. Make up for know where you hear from right now. I beg you, just make I know right now. Send them to 081-00-130349. 081-00-130349. Now him the number. We go take a call me right now or send me that message. So yes, so radio the work, app the work. Yes, so our app now Ninja FM Nigeria. Just download the app right now, Ninja FM Nigeria, and then make a phone. See, for inside, outside, inside, for anywhere, north, south, east, west. For inside the sea, under the sea, you dey hear me loud and clear. Make up for no, I say you dey hear me loud and clear. Tell somebody, say legbe don't dey on top radio right now, and then won't carry you enter the God presence. Yes, so because inside God presence there is it, plenty fullness of joy. Yes, so joy you say no fee explain at all. If you dey inside God, things will just happen for you. Mm-hmm. Even waiting the devil mean for evil, God will turn them around for good. All right, so from now to 7 o'clock, till 8:30, 8:45, you go do waiting there. You go get the chance to ask me for any song. We will carry you enter God's presence just to celebrate God, celebrate life, celebrate in goodness for yourself. All right, so we could just do it there. Praise God, it is very, very, very, very important. All right, so me, I don't get set to give God this praise this morning, because see, now only him be God all by himself. Nothing he stand against them. Yes, so keep your heart together, because see, God still day in the business of doing wonders. 081-00-130349. Nine number, we go take send me that message right now. I make a phone no. Let go. I defeat someone. I know if you explain now, but I know it's in a joy day inside my heart. I will you play me this song, and me, I can play out for you just to celebrate the goodness of God. 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
1: Oh, yeah, why need for me under the glory? 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Oh yeah, see, Daniela wine, Annabella wine, this girl wine, everybody just the wine. Yo, my name is Pat Rankin, and I'm live and direct on Niger FM 102.7. Why I say, no go anywhere.

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0: 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Abi, you still they think and say God never do anything for you? 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
1: 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Yes, sir, I see the air for you. We just the start, we just the enter into God's presence. And I tell you right now, so you make you carry yourself, enter that into in presence, so because inside in presence, the fullness of joy, they there. Every way you need, the joy, the hope, the salvation, it did inside. All right, though, I know, sir, I don't tell you already, say it's in the fourth Sunday of the month, July 5th. 2020-26. Yes, so and then God will help you to work out through the journey of the 6 months. The first 6 months, though, that one are January, February, March, April, May, June. Now we don't enter the second half of the month of the year, and then we don't do it in the 10 God say, God, oh, thank you for the journey so far. For the journey so far, for everything where you don't do, for the things where you plan to do, for the ones where you go, you not even ask for where you they do, for the one where you not go do at all. Because sometimes we they ask God for some things, and God does say no, make I no deal with, but I know do this one. If I do, I'm now you the thing say you now waiting you need, but you don't need them. Yes, because he know how far. How far we need to go, you understand? So sometimes we desire some things, we be say God no get time plan for us. Because he talks to the plan we get for me and you, and the plan of good and not of evil, to get expected end. So if you really won't get that expected end, that long lasting joy, just wait in there. Just trust in God. Trust in God with all your heart, and they make you know even talk say in my own capacity, in my own understanding, I feel doing. In all your ways, in everything way they do, they acknowledge them, and in good direct your path. All right, at of Nigeria FM 102.7, the studio boy, Legalistic Legacious. I ask it, make you give me the song we make I play for you to carry you enter into God presence. Yes, so because God na mighty, God na great one, God na omnipotent, God na omniscient. Yes, so anywhere you look for, you go see him no matter what. If you don't see God in any way this month, this year, or yeah, now carry your phone, tell me, and make I play that song for you to celebrate the mighty hand of God.

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Abi, you still they think and say God never do anything for you? 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

0: 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Attention right now. Yes, so we detangled, because everything, they move on smoothly, sound and well. On top of some the best, it's a boy, like the least sticky, like precious. All right, now, I ask you, say, which song will make a play for you to celebrate God's faithfulness for your life, to celebrate the fact in our fourth Sunday we did this in the month of July. I want to appreciate God. I want to express yourself unto God. Say, God, I cannot thank you enough. I cannot thank you enough. I want to express it through song. 081-00-130-349. Hello, good morning.
1: Good morning.
0: Greet you specially. Happy first Sunday to you too. Six tools from Ijayi Ojokoro.
1: Wonderful Wonder by Nathan Ebasi.
0: All right, I could play Wonderful
1: Wonder. I'm a beg. I need to be happy. I beg. Even though I know, it's not too balanced for me to enter church today, but let me just use that song to glorify God.
0: Look for one reason to celebrate God. Anywhere you do, just celebrate God. Even
1: in prayer. I need to be happy. Wonderful Wonder
0: by Nathan Ebasi. You know what I'm playing for you. 081-01-30-349. Make up for know which song you want me to play for you just to celebrate this God, the wonders and the mighty end of God. All right, so just carry your phone right now and then we will do it in there. We go celebrate God together. Don't forget to now, because see, in we do it in there, in we do wonders. First time sender, my name is Iwela Chukwueze. Please make I say, you say, please play me Obata Obata Obi by Chinyere Udoma. And remain blessed, everyone, and happy first Sunday of July 2026. All right, so I will play you that one. So 081-00-130-349. 3 minutes in my cup at 7 o'clock. And me, I still there for you. Don't forget to now, God will celebrate this morning, and we will celebrate time in the fullness of joy.

0: of the morn.
1: Alright, and the song of Nathaniel Bassett, that's one. Yes, because God, you know, the change, now he be the maker of everything, unchangeable changer. In season out, God, you know, they do it, you know, they change at all, at all, at all, at all. 081-001-30349. 081-0801-30349. Number. Where you go take the witness, take a send me that WhatsApp message. Make it call me, say, like, girl, I beg you, play me this song. Yeah, play me this song. Make her for do it in there. Enjoy the faithfulness of God. Make her for do it in there. Make her for talk about the goodness of God. You know, it did very, very important. Make it for no say, God, he did in the business of doing good. So, don't forget, anything they go through right now, just push

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0: All right, yes, I love this song in particular. Yes, now the song of Ambassador Chinyere Udoma, be that one. Opata Obiye, yes, Opata Obiyoku. I love this song. I love him. 08100130349. All right, make up a note. Which song you want make I play for you to celebrate God's faithfulness. To celebrate God's faithfulness and then everything we don't do for you over your life, over your family, or over everything we don't bless you with. He won't talk. See, God, how can I even celebrate you? How can I say thank you? My mind is full of joy this morning. The journey of the first 6 months, January, February, March, April, May, June, July, August, God still they do it in there. He do wonders. He never stop. All right now, I'll send that song request right now. Make I for do it in there. And make I for do for you just as you want. All right, so now the song of Mercy Chinwo, now they come right now. And you just make a play for you. Excess love. Yes, so excess love. Now God don't give us, don't show us. Yes, and then you don't do ready to it in there. To celebrate this excess love, because God love you more than I they come back, no touch that dial, because God still they do wonders and beautiful things now in they do. 08100130349, now you the number, and then you go do it in there. Call me, send message, and I will answer you just as you want.
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Yes, God, when they fail, when they change mind, when they talk, say, because see, you don't disappoint them, you know, to do what you don't do. When they make breeze, air, they flow, they, you know, they blow for everybody. Now, God, all by himself, on top Niger FM 102.7, the God, when they change, the same yesterday, today, and forever. Still some the best with your boy, Legalistic Legacious, and they give you every song where you need to know, where you need to play, to appreciate God on top of the blessings that he don't give unto you. All right, so now waiting, and then so we can play you Adonai by Nathaniel Bassi. You know, put your name for dear, but you say, good morning, Legbe. Please play me Adonai by Nathaniel Bassi. All right, this one, your name, you know, Joseph, you know, put your name there. Good morning, please, can you play Have You Seen by Judy K? Yes, I will play that one for you. All right, all the songs that will come back to back right now on top of the best with your boy Legalistic Legacious. How you want to celebrate God this morning, the first Sunday of the month, July 5, 2026. Now the beautiful thing we say, we there among the living this morning. Not by your power, not be by what you sabi, not by who you know, not be by say I know the right side of the bed to sleep. Now because say God sustained you. All right, and the song of Nathan about to come out first. Adonai. After Adonai and the song of Solomon Lange, we call Grace. Yes, sir. All I see is grace. Yes, go come out. And after that one, the song of the Judy K go play. All right, so make sure say you do it. Just don't come out from that dialogue. If you just tune in right now on top of Niger FM 102.79, you day Sunday best with your boy Legalistic Legacious. And with the play every song where you need to know to carry you into God's presence.

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1: Hey, no, Eva, Ari, Ari. All right, I'm sorry, I didn't get that word. Have you seen the Lord fail? No. So hold on to the promise of God. Waiting God don't promise you, it will surely come to pass. In no time, very, very, very soon, you go share your testimony. You go share your thanksgiving. You go carry your hand up. Say, God, you do this one for me. Baba, I thank you. All right, so I'll see the air for you. On top of Nigeria FM, 102.7-081-0013-349. 081-0013-349. Now, the number where you go send that message to, then we are going to play them for you. Well, in no time. All right, so make us see the next message with the year. You see, make I play you the song of Tim Godfrey. Yes, I did look for Ram. Make us see if I get any of Tim Godfrey song on top of this system. Okay, I go play you the song of Tim Godfrey. We encourage anybody, Tope Alabi, and then call him Ian Washele. Yes, so Ian Washele, things go work out for you. Things go work out for you. Lines go for you in pleasant places. Anything where you do this week, God could do. God could make and prosper. You know, go regret. Say you serve God. Yes, so nations will see you and they will serve God with you. Say because say God do it in it. Do beautiful things. 081-00-130-349. 081-00-130-349. Let us start that. I'll come back.
2: Ian Rashele. 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Ian Rashele. Are you niridi? 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

0: name that's above every other name. 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When you knock at one door, three will be opened unto you. 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

All right, on Top Ninja FM 102.7. I hope you enjoy all the songs we are they play right now. Now, we finish now. Thank the Lord. Now, the song of divine, I be that one. 081-001-30349. 081-001-30349. Now, in the number where you go take the witness, send me the number of call. I mean, song we are going to play for you, and then I go play them for you. All right, so let's see. Happy birthday. Okay, good morning, Ninja FM. Please play Ojoro by Mike Abdul, Erica from Amuwo Odofi. And then you say happy birthday to Mama of SAS. All right, so yes, so, she did. 081-001-30349. 081-001-30349. Most High by Nosa and then Nathan Abasi. Now they come up now.

0: All right, hallelujah. Most I know that we carry join body. Nathaniel Bassi, nine be that one. Ali Adonai, you are the most high. All right, to make a go into my WhatsApp message right now. Good morning, happy Sunday. Please play me Is a Yo Yo by David Jones. Okay, I go play you that one. I don't play, but we thank you already today. I don't play Nathaniel Bassi. Today maybe go ask for another one. Just ask for another one right now. Your name, no date yet, but I don't play Nathaniel Bassi like four of Nathaniel Bassi songs this morning already. Beg you, make you just play another one. 0810013049 0810013049. Look at this, celebrate God the first Sunday of the month of July 2025.
1: Oh, you're so

0: the Bible saith. Whosoever.
1: Alright, if you behold the king, nine down one main and live and bite David Jones, David. Alright, so seems to make past that hour of 2 hours of 8 o'clock. I still there for you. But they give God glory for the gift of life. I'm just happy. Me, I am happy because now first Sunday, 9 today be, and then now Thanksgiving Sunday, 9 today. Just look for one thing. Look for one thing to thank God for. Look for one thing, you know. Just think about them. Just think about them. Say, God, now be this. Me, I just remember one thing. Now. You know, and just say, I'm God real. All right, so we get back in. That's right, because God is behind us. Yes, and then we no go ever fail. I get back in. Now the song of Victoria Rezi, nine by this one. Yes, so, and this week, this month, the glory and the presence of God will go for us all through. And then we no go fail, we no go fall. In Jesus' name, I pray. Amen. I come back home, no touch that dial.
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0: I walk with God the Father, walk with God the Son, I walk with host of angels, all of them join, I get back in you.

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What we gonna say? What we gonna say?

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Who do you want with? Yes. 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

0: 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Do you walk alone? I do not walk alone, though. Jesus is with me. The Father is with me. I walk with God the Father. Walk with God the Son. I walk with God the Spirit.
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Yes, now the song of against energy be that one and in column Ogo. Yes, so yeah, your glory will shine this week, your glory will shine this month, your glory will shine, and the world will see him by the grace of God, and your light will shine also, and men will see him, and they will glorify the God where you deserve. All right, so we will enter into on that level right now. We hear the word of God. But before that one, we will do it. We could just shapali. Still hear some beautiful songs to glorify the name of God. Now, first Sunday, be this one. And we must always remember, say, everything we need to do, now the thanksgiving, now act of thanksgiving, now mind of thanksgiving. We will do and say, God, I am grateful. No be ingrateful, because if you know thank God for yesterday own, I will be asking for today own. No be right thing now. Thank him for what he don't do before. So as they go out right now, just to say thank you, Jesus. If you remember something like this, just say thank you, Jesus. You know, if you do like this, just remember something like, thank you, Jesus. You know, he they give a few minutes, say, every minute, every second, so you talk thank you, Jesus. You did thank him for one particular thing, you know. Thank him anyway. Think of anything when he don't do for you, and you're gonna say, nobody be like God. I come back on top of Nigeria FM 102.7.

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All right, I'm top Nigeria 42.7 and 932 with this one. I still there for you. All right, and you safe, eh? And you say the enjoy God. Make we just praise God anyhow, because say he don't do us mighty things. I did think about him. You said think about him now. I don't ask you, I don't challenge you before. Say, you know it's take one thing out of this year already. We be saying you won't thank God for, you know, a lot. If I make a complaint now, your list of complaints go plenty. But if I say make you thank God, list of the things where God don't do for you, you could think I'm. So make you not go too far. Just write one thing where you won't thank God for, and then you will know, say, as you write one like this, another one go open. I still there for you on top Nigeria phone 0.7. Your boy legalistic, legacious. Not touch that dialo. Make we praise God. He deserves all the praise. Happy new month to you. Happy first Sunday and happy Thanksgiving.

Everybody, everybody, everybody, everybody, everybody, everybody, everybody, everybody, everybody, everybody, everybody, everybody, everybody, everybody, everybody, everybody, everybody, everybody, everybody, everybody, everybody, everybody, everybody, everybody, everybody, everybody, everybody, everybody, everybody, everybody, everybody, everybody, everybody, everybody, everybody, everybody, everybody, everybody, everybody, everybody, everybody, everybody, everybody, everybody, everybody, everybody, everybody, everybody, everybody, everybody, everybody, everybody, everybody, everybody, everybody, everybody, everybody, everybody, everybody, everybody, everybody, everybody, everybody, everybody, everybody, everybody, everybody, everybody, everybody, everybody, everybody, everybody, everybody, everybody, everybody, everybody, everybody, everybody, everybody, everybody, everybody, everybody, everybody, everybody, everybody, everybody, everybody, everybody, everybody, everybody, 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

All right, yes, so I know so you enjoy this one, the song of a prayer. Elijah Daniel, I be in name, and they call himself Omomajemu. Yes, if you know the guy, we sing with in Kalash, he already said a new song. And then we see up now. I did forget now. Mumuri, Olu, Olu, Olu, Raro, the only guy really among them. And I am the best one. Yes, and then they give us this one. I think just praise God for this morning because it's very important. And then also, I get inside.

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1: More interested in your eternal destiny than your enjoyment on earth. Even though he said that thou mayest prosper as thy soul prospereth, but yet he's more concerned about salvation, because the ultimate essence of Christ coming to this earth is so that you can have salvation. It's so that you can inherit the kingdom. It's so that where you originally belong to, before what happened in Genesis happened, that man lost their place in God, so that you can return to that place. He said, I go to my Father to prepare a place for you, that where I am, there you may be. So that's the ultimate goal. No matter what you do on earth, if it does not translate into getting to the kingdom where you originally belong to, then there's no need for it. There's no point doing it. I don't know if I'm speaking to you, Lebe.
2: I hear you.
1: The thing is that there are certain crises God will not touch. Not because he can't take them away, but he knows the moment he takes that thing away, some people will get out of it. I know a brother one time, I was telling him, I said, that I'm not sure that God will want to give you big money. I said, Pastor, don't say that one. No. Pray for me. Oh, God should give me big money. I will know God. Guess what? He came out of his crisis and had money. Huge money. That was the last time we saw him in church.
2: Can you imagine?
1: The next I started hearing is one.
2: Some
1: in Abuja, some in Lagos, some top ups in Abuja, here and there. And then you, Pastor, so by the time you call, oh, Pastor, sorry, I'm in a meeting, a day meeting. I go call back. He will never call back. Till he wandered away completely out of it. Now, if God had not given him that money, he would still have been in faith. Sometimes it's the challenge that you are going through that is still making you go to prayer altar. That is still making you know that there is a need for God. God will never let you catch your fish without him. He will never ever let you enter the fullness of glory without him. That's why the scripture says those guys, they toiled all night. And that's where I'm going to be speaking from. This morning, the scripture says they toiled all night. I don't know if there's somebody who has been toiling all night. I don't know if there is a brother, there is a sister, there is a mommy, there is a daddy. Where don't they toil all night? You don't they do everything? You have labored morning and night, but yet there is no result. The Lord is sending me today to you, according to the scripture from the book of Luke, chapter 5. From the book of chapter 5, verse 5. Luke chapter 5, verse 5 is where I'll be taking it from, but you can take the reading from Luke chapter 5, 1 to 11. That's where the scripture is. The scripture says, they toiled all night and they got nothing. They toiled all night and they got nothing. They washed their net at the end of it, yet nothing was gotten. They got back into the sea. They knew the terrain of the sea. They were born in that area. They knew everything, how it rose, but yet they got nothing. But one thing happened. Jesus stepped into their matter. Jesus stepped into their matter. I pray for somebody. Jesus will step into your matter this week. The power of the Holy Ghost will step into your matter this week. No matter what happened, the power of the Holy Ghost will step into your matter this week. First thing Jesus said, he said, change your perspective. A man that has not changed his perspective will never get a result. This is the way it used to be. No, sometimes the Lord will want to change the status quo of things. You need to learn to rely on God. You need to learn to get ready to change your perspective when he calls. And he said, cast your net onto the other side. And the man said, sir, we have toiled all night. The terrain of this water, we know it even better than you. But he said, nevertheless, at thy word. It doesn't matter how much I've labored. It doesn't matter how many books I've read on this matter.

It doesn't matter how many people I've spoken to. But Lord, today I'm saying at thy word. Can somebody too this week say, Lord, at thy word, at thy word. I'm ready to try again. I'm ready to give this marriage a second chance. I'm ready to give this relationship a second chance. I'm ready to try again. You might have tried for many years, but can you try again this week? Because Jesus is ready to step into your matter. The Holy Spirit is ready to make a way where there is no way. But the Lord is saying, it doesn't matter how troubling the night has been for you. It doesn't matter how tough the challenges have been for you. He's saying, can you try again? Can you change your perspective and stop complaining? That's another thing you need to take out of this meeting today. Is that many of us are perpetual complainers. The reason why miracle tarries in our life is that we complain more than we listen to God. We go to the place of prayer. Lord, don't know. I've been waiting for a child. Lord, can you imagine how that brother left me? Oh, can you imagine the unfaithfulness of that sister? We keep complaining day and night in the place of prayer. Yet we have little or no time to hear the instructions of God. Sometimes the miracle is very close. How will the disciples have known that the same place they have tried before, but now when they try it again, there will be multitude of fish? And the man said, at thy word. Can somebody stop complaining this week? Just stop complaining and say, Lord, I just want to hear you. What must I do to be saved? What must I do? Nicodemus was a learned colleague, was somebody who knew the law, who knew the scriptures, who knew everything. But he still knew that there's something that must be done. And he went to Jesus at night. You too can take this week to go back to Jesus and say, Lord, what must I do to have breakthrough? Lord, what must I do to be saved? What must I do to inherit the kingdom? Inheriting the kingdom is inheriting the blessings, is inheriting the breakthrough. Don't forget, at thy word. It doesn't matter what I feel. It doesn't matter what I know. It doesn't matter what I've studied. But this is where I position myself, at thy word. Number two is, Lord, I'm not complaining anymore. I'm not complaining anymore. I'm waiting solely on you. I'm trusting your leading. Even if it take another 5 years, I'm ready to wait. Even if it take another 10 years, Lord, I'm ready to wait. No more complaining. When a man is able to do this, stop complaining and enter the mood of gratitude, and then be able to wait for his instruction and take steps on that instruction, that man will have a great catch. We have multitude of fish. That man said, at thy word. And the scripture says, he launched onto the other side. There is somebody, I don't know, there is a sister, God is saying, launch onto the deep. Launch onto the deep. Launch onto the deep. There is a great catch waiting for you. There is a great catch waiting for you. The storm might be boisterous, but there is a Christ that is coming into that storm this week. This week, Christ is about to step on that boisterous sea, and is about to make a way. Don't forget, principle number one is at thy word. Not my word, not my will, but thy will be done. Number two is, Lord, I'm not going to complain anymore. I'm coming to the place of gratitude till I see my miracle. I'm coming to the place of praise till I see my miracle. And I pray for you, grace to take a step at the word of God. Receive in the name of Jesus. Amen. Grace to take a step is one thing to hear the instruction. It's another thing to have the capacity to carry it out. May God give you the capacity to carry it out in the name of Jesus. Amen. I am sent with that word today, at thy word. No matter how troubled the sea is, the word of God is coming to you this week to set you free. And I said it earlier that I heard the voice of the Lord this morning saying I should go and speak. He said, so I should go and speak to every storm in the people's life. If you can pray just 3 prayer points with me wherever you are, I'm trusting God that this prayer point will bear the miracle you have been waiting for. Number one, Father,
Show mercy unto my situation. Can you lift up your voice and pray? The Father, show mercy unto my situation. Baba, show mercy to the things I'm going through. Show mercy to the troubles in my life. Show mercy to my marriage. Show mercy to my academics. Show mercy to my ministry. Show mercy to my family. Show mercy to my relationship. Abba, Father, show mercy unto me. I hope someone is praying over there. On the other side of this microphone, please pray. Lord, let my situation obtain mercy. Mercy is the finished work of Christ upon the cross that compels God to bless him. When a situation receives mercy, God is compelled to intervene in that situation. The Father, show mercy unto my situation. Show mercy unto my marriage. Show mercy unto my children. Show mercy unto my finances. Show mercy unto my journey. Show mercy unto my academics. Show mercy unto my project. Show mercy unto my family. Repent. In Jesus Christ's name, we are praying. Second prayer point, you are going to pray. Lord, send help unto me this week. The apostles had tried all night until the help of God arised. Can you pray, Father, let your help arise for me this week? Quickly lift up your voice and pray. Lord, let your help arise for me this week. Let it arrive for my home this week. Let your help arise in my academics this week. On this journey that I go, on this document I'm waiting for, Lord, in this prison that I am, let your help arise for me. Let your help arise for me in this financial crisis, in this house rent issue, in these business challenges. Let your help arise for me this week. Did they

0: That song says, Lord, arise, so that I'm not put to shame, so that I'm not disgraced. Arise this week. Pray, Father, send your help unto me this week. Your spiritual and physical help, send unto me this week. Lord, I've toiled all night. Send your help unto me this week. Just one more minute, please pray. Abba, Father, send thy help unto me this week. Send your help unto me this week. Send your help unto me this week. And the final prayer point I want you to pray. Thank you, Abba Father. The final prayer point I want you to pray. Say, Lord, no matter what happens, give me grace to obey your instruction. Give me grace to obey your instruction. When your instruction comes this week, no matter what forms it comes, help me to be obedient to your instruction. In obedience is where the miracle is. In your obedience is where the breakthrough is. In your obedience is where the lifting is. And you pray, grace to be obedient to your lifting this week. Grace to carry out your mandate this week. Release unto me, Lord. I need grace. I need grace. I need grace. In Jesus Christ's name, we are praying. Finally, before I let Legbe take over, people of God, when a man is awaiting his miracle, the miracle of God can come in different dimensions. It can come through people. That's why as you go into this week, don't take people for granted. Most times, the miracles of God are packaged in men. Celebrate men, value men, honor men. Don't speak to men anyhow. Honor men. In them is where the miracle of God is packaged. Please don't forget that as you go this week, the people that you meet on your way might be the angel you have been waiting for. The people that you meet in your office might be the angel you have been waiting for. That person that you meet in the bus might be the angel that you have been waiting for. The miracles of God are most times packaged in men. How you honor men will determine whether they will give to you what they carry. How you honor men will determine whether you will appear in the palace of your destiny. Do not neglect this week. Humble yourself to honor men. Humble yourself to honor men. Old and small, age or size does not matter. What matters is that you can't tell who is your angel. So please ensure that you value men this week. That's number one. Number two is that when a man is waiting for his testimony, you don't keep repeating the cycle of sin. You don't keep in the same cycle of sin. You don't keep in the same cycle of sin because sin is an entrance to miracle. Sin is an entrance to breakthrough. Sin is an entrance to testimony. Run away from iniquity so that you can enlist yourself for the blessings of God. And finally, is that you cannot be idle and expect a miracle. You cannot be idle and expect a miracle. In fact, when the man in that Matthew thereabout was about to bless a man by the gate, he said to him, go to my field. Because if you are still idle at this gate, you can't get any breakthrough. Go to my field and engage in something. So people of God, go and engage yourself in something. If it's fashion, you can do, go and do fashion. If it's shoemaking, you can do, go and do. If it's job, you can apply for, go and apply for job. Ensure that you are doing something. God does not bless a vacuum. There must be something for God to bless. There must be something in your hand for God to bless. Those people had a net in their hand. They had a boat in their hand. It was very easy for God to give them fish. What is in your hands that God can bless? You can't be praying for a miracle and yet be idle. Make sure that you are doing something, and it is then that your prayer can be bred upon to give a miracle to those things. I pray that the Lord bless you, and in this week, life will be easy for you.
1: Amen.
0: In this month, life will be easy for you.
1: Amen.
0: It will not be difficult for you to have your financial breakthrough.
1: Amen.
0: It will not be difficult for you to have what to eat. Traveling will not be difficult to you.
1: Amen.
0: Getting job will not be difficult for you.
1: Amen.
0: Having a business breakthrough will not be difficult for you.
1: Amen.
0: And count getting help us daily will not be difficult for you.
1: Amen.
0: Having good health will not be difficult for you this
1: Amen.
0: Week. In Jesus Christ's name we pray.
1: Amen. Amen. Amen. In Jesus' name. Yes, so I don't hear the word of God from my prophet from PSD. Yes, if they are or just they join us this morning, PSD. I mean Prophet Sunday, Doc Bamu. All right, so make sure say you do it now. You just listen to it in talk now. In talk, say even if you expect miracle, you go need waiting God go bless to expand that miracle. You understand? If you don't get any work, go look for work. Igbagboto niche na is dead. The faith without work. I believe in God. I believe in God. I believe in God. God must get something where He won't bless. We go multiply. The boy will carry fish. Come here, the crusade. He blessed the fish.
0: Mm-hmm.
1: Now because the boy gets something,
0: yes,
1: we won't bless.
0: And the boy had 12 baskets
1: and
0: you bring 2 fish and 5 loaves of bread.
1: Mm-hmm.
0: You can't get 12 baskets.
1: 12 baskets.
0: Because scripture says after they don't chop finish, they still gather 12 baskets. After over 5,000 people don't chop finish, they still gather 12 baskets. Imagine you say that boy they go home, can't carry 12 baskets, reach out. You know how many months here and then people go there. So sometimes you just need small thing for God to bless. You need small thing for God to
1: yes,
0: bless.
1: So and then again, I won't even say, okay, make a pick this call. Hello, good morning.
2: Hello, good morning, brother.
1: Hello, good morning. Who they talk?
2: Good morning, Prophet.
1: Good morning.
0: Good morning.
2: How you doing? Happy First Sunday.
0: Happy First Sunday to you too.
2: Yeah, Prophet. I'm calling you for the verse you told me last week Sunday. You said I should still speak the servant of God. So I decided to still speak to you instead. So I want to let that to help you with your account today.
1: Okay. Send WhatsApp message to us on our number now. I will reply you.
2: Okay. And next week Friday is the birthday Prophet Luke.
1: Next week Friday is the bed. This is
2: Friday.
0: That you have even decided to bless a prophet of God. Your life is blessed already.
1: Amen.
0: This is what I will do for you. I command one angel to journey with you from today on.
2: Amen.
0: Let that angel be a strategic bus stop where you will need help.
2: Amen.
0: And create help for you on this journey.
2: Amen.
0: Anything that has been stagnated today, the ease of God makes a way for you. No more stagnation. The mountains you have dwelt so long around, you are coming out of that mountain. You are moving forward. You are moving forward. You are moving forward. This birthday will be the last birthday you will do in lack. From today on, every of your birthday, there will be abundance to celebrate with. In Jesus Christ's name, I pray.
1: Amen.
0: The Lord says, I shall also pray for you for good health. Money is coming. Money is coming, but I pray that you will have good health to spend it. That's what I just said. The Lord said He's bringing money your way. But I pray that the Lord will give you sound health to enjoy wealth when it comes. In the name of Jesus. Thank you so much for that seed. God bless you.
1: All right, so just send message to on our WhatsApp now. Then I go forward the number to you.
2: Thank you.
1: 0810013034. 08100130349. Okay, make a pick this call. Hello. Just hold on. There you go. Give it time, suppose. Off now. Okay. Hello. Good morning.
3: Good morning.
1: Good morning. Who they talk? Oh, God, you breathe from Shumulu.
3: Wapa.
1: Awa. Awa niye, shato lang biyalo ni kamashino ni. Ami. Ami Jesu. Ami o. Prophet wa anu studio, shi mba wa soro.
3: I want to prophet to bless me now. I want to ask you, I want to show you.
1: Whenever
3: I go one later. This one to
1: bless. Yano ashele.
0: The first thing I want to say to you, sir, is that don't fight anyone this month.
3: Okay.
0: Please don't fight anyone. I'm seeing you engaging in fight.
1: I bet come up for your radio side there. Your radio volume too much or make you.
0: Please. You're a very strong man. You they always
1: guiding.
0: Always guiding. You dey guided. Make I use leg by word. But please try and stop it. Try and stop it. It's one door that the enemy is using to steal your blessing. Then number two, Emma Shanu Fanwing. Emma Shanu. And when you're till the but please learn to steal Shanu Fanwing. Because Emmaji Langeli and Yeti Walu should me. I pray that the Lord will send your angel again. That rent will be paid with ease. That rent, by the mercy of God, I speak by the calling of Apostle Ayo Babalola, that rent will be paid with ease. Help will rise for you in the name of Jesus. God bless you, sir.
1: All right. Thank you, Oga Jibril. Make we just drink small water, it is very important, make we go drink this water, of course this one now.

文玩了，文物什么。

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Abi, you still dey think am say God never do anything for you? 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

0: All right, it's not up Nigeria FM 102.79 this morning, and we still do Sunday best to July 5, 2026, meaning saying a 4-9-week day, and then we still put everything together. I'll be done and give you that big information already. See, I will get one big fish inside the studio. We go walk out and through the water and then enter the studio with me this morning. We could do everything because say what God don't say we will do, we will surely achieve. All right, and then we still get PSD inside the studio. We know they come out here until 12 o'clock. So all of those things we could do it in there, we will achieve. Before we carry guest enter the studio in the tri-clearing voice, because PN in voice, I go use song interview him, I go use song introduce him, I go use make the spirit lead. But before they make, I just quickly this voice note for you, PSD, and then we will just sharply attend to this one. PSD, this is the inside the studio. And don't forget, if you still drop your questions, drop your request, and then we go talk more about them. All right, no worries.
1: Good morning,
0: All right, mommy bless you. Miss, if the one that you never hear from you today and yesterday, perfect. Just let me give her better prayer as she go for this treatment and make she meet the God, the doctor over doctors for the end.
2: Father, we thank you for that woman. We decree, say, as God healed the woman with the issue of blood, and as he gave restoration to that man by the pool of Bethesda, and so we decree, say today, as you go to that treatment, as you go for that treatment, you they return with miracle. Any medication they give you there works perfectly for your body. Mm-hmm. And I speak by the power of the Holy Ghost, let the Spirit of God give life to that leg again. Even the second one that you are, that is about being affected, I stop that affliction now. Mm-hmm. I stop that affliction now. And if I be a prophet of God, by the time it's October 2nd, by the time it's October 2nd, you will call in that the two legs are perfect. October 2nd, mark today, October 2nd, the mercy of God restored that leg completely.
0: Amen.
2: And I extend this to anyone who is sick out there, that the breath of the Holy Ghost and he sent his word, and his word he led them. Let this same word that the Spirit and life enter into that leg, the Bible strength of Jesus, enter into that heart, enter into that body, enter into that headache, enter into that cancer, enter into that liver problem, any form of disease that you have, the word that says by strength you are made, enter into your body, and you are free from that sickness. That demon called sickness leaves your body now. Return from this week with testimony. By the time we have this show next week, many are calling to testify of you. So shall it be. In Jesus Christ's name we pray.
0: Amen. Anything we put for inside Jesus, it is do him. And guess what? He go do him. He go do him. Overdo. Jesus overdo at the comeback.

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What no man can do.

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What no man can do, God you overdo.

0: You don't do what before, still do what again.
1: Jesus, see what you have done.
0: The blind can see,
1: The deaf can hear. See what you have done.
2: All right, so Jesus Overdue, now the song of Bro Matthew and Eden Day inside the studio with me this morning. And this one, I take certain a day sure for me, say, Jesus will be proclaimed this morning. I know, I don't taste them before. And I know, see, you say, you don't taste them before. I've never taste them before. Just know, see, Jesus say, he did overdo things. Bro Matthew, good morning to you.
3: Good morning.
2: Good to see you. This song will be the jam since about 2 months, or was it 2 months ago, last month? Now we're not the jam this song.
3: Okay.
2: But we know I'm like, this song, see, the lyrics no plenty.
3: Yeah.
2: Now just I'm like 2 or 3, 4 lines, but the theme deep.
3: The message of the song.
2: Yes. It deep. Tell me, shouldn't I your personal experience this one?
3: Yeah, I mean, all my songs are like from the Holy Spirit. Yeah, because I mean, sometimes I will just, you know, maybe when I'm walking on the street, when I walk for streets, Holy Spirit will just minister to me. So it's song that, you know, was ministered to me through the Holy Spirit.
2: Like one person just whispered to you now, say, speak in pidgin. Holy Spirit. All right, okay. So make we meet you now. Who will be Brother Matthew?
3: Okay, Brother Matthew, now, person where we say before him, they do secular music, formerly known as Lifestar. So, I mean, it's a long story. Now, story where they very, very long, but I will cut them short. So, I mean, as of 2010, I started, you know, music professionally, to the record music and all that. So, on the process, if I did work out for road, people would tell me, say, ah, God, woman, you use your talent, the servant. But, you know, see, that time now, I never, you know God well like that. I would say, ah, which guy it be? So I mean, people imagine say you dey waka for streets, people where you no even know go call you, say, bro, na music they do abi? I say yes. Say this music, this type of music where they do, no be this kind of song God won't make you they do. Me self, I go the reason now. Sometimes I go the ignore, because as of then, you know, gospel song the door for my ear. I mean, I no go ever imagine say I go do gospel music, but something happened to me around 2019, where they very shocking to me. Up to now, I see they very, very, very surprised. I had an encounter with Christ, because all those one are people they tell me, this one Jesus come to me by himself. You understand? So 2019, I've been there on my bed. You understand? So as I sleep now, in the morning I don't wake up. So all my body can't they freeze. I know if you can't raise my leg, I know if you can't raise my hand. I mean, all of a sudden I call the hear voice. Say in name that Jesus. We start to the talk, like, you know, as we talk now. But one thing where I noticed for that encounter, our conversation was like, it was not like mouth to mouth, it was from like heart to heart. You know, as I talk to Ramano,
2: no, not they talk with mouth,
3: they know from heart to, but at the year we they relate, but no be mouth conversation, you understand? Now heart to heart. I don't know, say as we talk, they do something for my heart. So, you know, we talk plenty. When they ask me question and they answer them, you know, about my music matter and everything, what I need to do. Part of the things where we, you know, where we discuss now why I did, you understand? So as I see the thing, they come to pass, they come to, even me when I wake up self, I be the fear to tell people. But I mean, the sign start to the show for my body. I go tell my manager, say, I know they do secular music again. He no believer. So, I mean, I don't know if I can say it here. It's a testimony. You get something I've been the struggle for a very long time. You understand? Like masturbation and other stuff. So when I wake up that morning, I feel say something lead me. Like this one, no be say it and tell me. Like this one, a life something may happen. Like now me, the thing happened to. I feel say something don't come up for my body. You understand? You know, say when you they addicted to something and all of a sudden, I mean, the thing, yours, your body, yours free, and you are no longer, you know, so sometimes you go, when you they addicted to something, you go say, this thing, I won't stop him. With your own strength, though, you understand that kind of thing. You go see, I won't stop him. That kind of thing don't happen to me. I mean, I was addicted to this thing for a very long time. So as that thing, I get that encounter, this thing just come off of my body. And different even gone, they happen. I was addicted to secular music too. There is no music where they go release today. I go download this song. I go to sing out back to back. I mean, something happened. Every time where I hear secular music after that encounter, you know, Holy Spirit go to tell me, say, this music where they hear, she they glorify God. You understand? So one thing, something happened for my working place. I get two phone that time. So I've been still listening to my secular song, the vibe. So, I mean, one day I did my office. The password that I did take lock my phone. You know, go imagine, say, I want to open the phone. I know if you open now.
2: Wow.
3: With my password, do I can't go downstairs. Say, make security help me open the phone. The man try to flash the phone. You know, you can flash the phone from the side of the phone. Mm-hmm. So the guy try, you know, I got to carry the phone, come mobile in the air, come flush everything. Me, where we say that time I get strong head where I see they use my second phone, they listen to secular music. The same thing where happened, Baba. I give up. I give up sharply. I just give up. Like I just give up. So from there, I don't start to the God don't start to the nurture me, the you know, direct me to the right people. You know, as of 2023, I can't, you know. Because I always they pray. They're like almost every day I they receive like 3-4 songs. I they pray to God, say I beg me, I want the record. But approval will never come as of 2023. So I can't receive approval to say, okay, fine, you can start today, do things more small. That is where we drop this Jesus of Ado.
2: 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This one I get inside the studio with me, Brother Matthew, and then in contact say Jesus to the world. Yes, so he know the item again because he get the personal encounter with Jesus Christ. Okay, so number, your which name you they bear when you as they do secular. Is the circular.
3: Now lifestyle. Even my sister from studio until today, she still they call me lifestyle. But lifestyle is not a bad name. I get the name is I get it from, I believe it was from up to today. That name lifestyle, the way it take come, I mean the name just come. If somebody tell me say I take the answer lifestyle, I mean I just start to say okay, lifestyle, I be star. I start to the proclaimer. That is where lifestyle comes in. She understand? Up to today, some people know if you call me Brahmati. You understand? So, I mean, there is a place I went to where I go. I mean, the person asked me, say, I mean, other people, they answer minister this. Other people, they answer, why Brahmati? It makes you feel that everybody is equal. I mean, over the years, you know, I've been in two different worlds. That secular world and, you know, the kind, you know, world, this Christian,

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0: Let this salute now the Trowel Lagos, Niger World people. 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

0: As a man, I just want to relax and be taken care of. Is it too much to ask?
1: Niger 102.7, there you still there. I still like woman. That one at Gbedu over Rema. And you still enjoy Gbedu from Dr. Seed, KBSE. I Am by Omale. 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As the Sanchi Gbedu of Adekunle Gold and Olamide Formation. All right, they don't reach that time where would they enter riddles and jokes. Man, I just remember seeing our riddles. So, when we they talk about them, you know, they expect direct answer, like if they ask you yes or no, you know, because riddles they get logically inside their in own matter or your own case. So make it a think and deep before you answer. All right, well, simple ones now, I believe, say I bring today, but it just involve, you know, thinking, you know, make you just think small before you go, you know, get the answer. All right, so the number one question or the number one riddle for today on top of our radio say, hey, I fit to make sound, but nobody fit play me. Now waiting I be, what am I? I fit to make sound, but nobody fit play me. What am I? Now be the number one question for today. And at the true energy they give every one of you with the Gbedu of Tiwa Savage, this newest arrangement of Tiwa Savage and Wandeko and Marvel together with this Gbedu. So I enjoy, no pinch your dial, they wait for an answer, though.

0: star man. 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
1: Money go possible. One America, what the timber. One for one in the London, Mumbo. 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

Niger 102.7, the original Niger station. All right, that it gets a message from Kosi from Festac. You say the answer now, your voice. Okay. And we'll get this one. Okay. Cynthia, you did answer me. Make a check time where you send. Okay. Your rubber band. Cynthia from Bayelsa. Okay. Pretty Chinyere, say good afternoon to Matthew Jobs. Your voice, all right. And Friday, you say the answer now. Your voice, Friday, thank you. I feel like saying all the way we get with that. Okay, I still stay here. The answer they very correct, okay. The voice naim be the answer. Because the voice feel make sound, but they know they replay a mood, they know they play them, know how way you wonder, except you use technology take a recorder. Now you go feel play back. All right. So the second one say, I did very easy to carry, but to throw me hard, it hard, you know, be small. Now waiting be that thing. Where they easy to carry, but to throw far, very hard. All right, send me the answer. Still on top with Radio Ninja 102.7. As I live now with this baby of Brown Joel, Boy P, and the High Sense, and the Davido with entitled Ogechi Remix. Davido.

Plenty came from my life, now you are true. 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If I do you the my baby, do I'm sorry. You say I get to me.

All right, the answer to the number two question for today, riddles. Two answers now, I don't get so far. All right, Cozy from First Tag, say feathers, and Pretty Chin from First Tag, say feather. I'm not sure, say two of them are not there beside each other. Don't copy yourself, fool. All right, the answer to true now, feather, because a feather they're very easy to carry. But if you say make you throw them further like this, now you go just the fall for your leg side. I don't want to know how the breeze won't blow which way you go feet through them hard. Okay, so thank you. I know see Sweetie Yeti, I know see Sister Kate, I know see Tega. Even she came in where I've been see last week. Well, all of a day, I never closed for church. Anyway, we didn't miss on here. All right, so this third question saying, what is L greater than XL? What is L greater than XL? If you go buy China t-shirts, before you go see somebody like my own size, maybe size 16, they would don't write that XXX, it go reach 4 or 5 XL. Well, like if small picking, now I send message, may go buy me top. If before you go say, this is big size, you know, no, say you get a China people size B. Anyway, don't mind me. Make I just throw in this bedroom from Mr. P. Say, I can't look away.

So the answer to the number three, when is L greater than XL? Pretty Chinyere, Kosi, they give me the question back. As I take give an answer, take give me back. Anyway, XL is greater than L. Pretty Chinyere from First Act is saying, L is greater than XL when you are using Roman numeral. Yes, absolutely correct. Thank you for that one. We go to number four. This number four. Farabale. A tank of water weighs 60 kg. There's something change in the tank. And now it can't weigh 40 kg. Now waiting happen. Now waiting make that weight of 60k turn to 40k. I want to know the magic way happen in between there. All right, still on top with Radio Niger 102.7. Make we enjoy this bedu of anyway, Mela Spills entitled this one "A Light Is Dead."

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0: So the number four for this week, riddles and jokes on top of the radio. Pretty Chinyere from Festa, you say a hole. All right, Kelsey, so you do arithmetic for that side to say 20. The question be same. A tank of water weighs 60 kg. Then something change for the tank. And now the weight can be 40 kg. So what thing happen? We make that weight drop now. Now it be the question. So nobody say the tank don't completely the empty. It still weigh 40. 40 still there inside the tank. So what thing happen? We make 20 disappear. Now the question we will find answer to be that. Okay, I don't get your name, but they say the water in the tank was totally emptied. No, you know they totally emptied because 40 kg still there inside the tank, but 20 now you don't miss. So even if now Gary there inside the tank, then it can't reduce to 40. Now you say something happened, and the right answer now you say hold on, they do. Yes, now you say one hold on, they do. Where we say if they leak something out of within the tank contain. If now water hold on, they hold on, they do. The water they leak off. That's why it still get 40 kg because anything where there is a closure, now only leakage will reduce the weight of the thing. So the answer of that number four now a hole. And final. My essence from a Berry Springs, a clear joy it brings with tonic. Now wow, a classic pairing, singing.
1: Oh, if all people don't go kill me, we're light alive.
0: When are you going to give us with your time? I didn't move my hand. My essence from the Berry Spring, a clear spirit, joy it brings with tonic. Now, wow. A classic pairing sings. A classic pairing sings. I don't understand. But anyway, I understand. If you put those words together, you know, I sure say you supposed to get the answer. Send me the answer as I go leave now to enjoy this one from Bloody Civilian and in feature Terry Akwala and Bo BOJ for this one titled and Space Fuji.
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0: Chego a Tarnabu. 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
1: All right, they say they're not here waiting. I talk where? Well, my essence from a berry spring, a clear joy it brings with tonic, a classic pairing sings waiting. I be, I don't know as I want, you know, the way we both break up now. Yeah, they break up. I feel say go hard where that's why I put up, but don't mind me. I believe so. You hear me now. My essence from the berry spring, a clear spirit, joy it brings. You know, a classic pairing sings. Now waiting, he did with that. So make we continue our bedroom. Why don't I think of the answer?
2: Life is too soft. 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
4: 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I understand there's a man you get planned and you won't do many things with those around you. 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
5: 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There is still day. All right. I know so today is our first Sunday, so sometimes the Sunday is tight due to service and other things, other meetings and all that. So I now see my complete gang them for today riddles. But all the anyway, Kosi Drop, he say the answer na alcohol, and the Prissy Chinyuri say na gin. Anyway, because why me serve when I be pick and when I just see my essence, okay? Purpose from the berry spring, it come from berry fruit, eclair, okay, and joy it brings. When person drink alcohol, you get the way they feel. Now that one come make me believe, say, na drink na then they talk about when it come turn to tonic. I say, well, sir, some drink, some what tonic and alcohol they do inside as a preservative. Okay, make we they go now. It turn to a classic pairing singing. Think when somebody don't hide now, they sing anyhow. Anyway, the answer na gin, okay, and gin na alcohol. So, Kosi, you get them, Prissy Chin, you get them. And out of everything, Friday, the only one you answer, you run away. You ran. Nobody say you even run. You ran speedily. And I'll see you again. Thank you so much, Kosi. Three, you get out of it. I'm not sure say you. Okay, you start with us, but you get three because you miss some in between. All right, Pretty Chinyuri, get everything. Thank you so much for making it a complete Sunday. Yes, so I really appreciate every one of you. So I will still enjoy this one from Timmy Dakolo, way entitled Brotherly. To Kosi, I hope say Kosi, I hope say you be guy. You may not be say you be babe. Why they mistake you for? Well, I hope you are a guy. No, I'm pretty sure I already know. You know, somebody inside studio tell me, say, make I tell you, say, next time, make it be saying your baby voice. Now, we go to hear for the riddles. May it not be you, okay? So that you go stop to the win. May give them to baby. Make baby the answer the question. Anyway, no pinch of that. Come out from 102.7 Naija FM. This one now for you, Kosi, and everybody we participate today, January and Friday.
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4: Brother, I know what you're going through. I understand there's a man you get planned and you won't do many things with those around you. You try, but the pressure, they drown you. You feel bad when you don't follow through all of the aspirations and the dreams we don't come through. Such is the life of a man. You carry all this burden and it's killing you inside. Get company, my brother. You know if you do this life on your own. You get friends and G's, my brother.

Answer you pompous, you answer now on flood of everybody problem. Which one you want some? Family they call you, they make you function. Nobody they ask you whether you don't trap. If you say you no get money, some of them no go believe. Not the things we they see, not the life we they live. They say we gas be strong, but the pain is much. They say man only cry, but we cry a lot. Sometimes the tears not to shake it.

0: They're not disappointing. I get you. Okay, now. I'm not sure. I get you. All right. Now, your own experience, now you share with us. Thank you. Thank you. Thank you so much for that one. All right. Now, the voice of Sisters of Life, now you're not here. So when you want rent house, you go through Orishi Rishi. And for some, according to Sisters, they get why. You know, so they go ask you to what you they do, where you they work. May not be say tomorrow now, you go say they not pay you a salary, so make them wait. Or one thing, you and landlord going to get answer. but so many things ain't they happen, people I they see. Anyway, I would like make I still hear your own. WhatsApp they open 0810-013-0349. My brother one rent a house, you know, so they need to evaluate the house and all that and all that. So when he come talk, they say the house will go for 800,000. I can't say, well, not put big money. Because at the end of the day, they will go carry one young boy, give you, we just cash out. And when he cash out, he not cash out again, they go owe you money, you go fight style. So better put your whatever your house rent for level where we say it not day too high, not day too low, no gain, no lose. Anyway, my brother said, well, when lawyer evaluates, now then they finalize. Where Nigeria they go now, oti yatosi ti tele tele. All right, I don't know how, I don't just know, but I just pray say, may Baba God they bless us with money, you know, and make money circulate enough for everybody to spend. And this house rent matter, get as it be as it gets. You still got the original Niger station. I still want to hear your own experience when you rent your house, waiting be all the popos, where they popo you, whether you they work for CBNU before they give you house, or I just want to hear your own experience. Okay, community reports now with day. If you get one or two things where you feel say you would like share, or you would like make every know, or where they happen for your site, just holla or send a voice note, enter WhatsApp, make it louder for you inside Ninja Studio. I live now with this Gbedu from Henroshan, entitled to this one, Economy. 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
2: 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Awolade, Omo Shewa.
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4: 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For this economy, economy. For this economy, economy. For this economy, economy, economy.
5: All the men where they buy Pampers, all the men where they buy food tank, all the men where they pay bright price, all the men where they feed families, all the girls where they buy gold streets, all the girls where they use skincare, all the girls where they buy food tank,
6: all the single mother.
5: For this economy, I dey pay, I dey cast, I dey mind. 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

higher now. 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
1: Still on top with Radio Naija 102.7. Make I just use this opportunity, beg lawman them again, make them try. You know, all those places where there's been they where they need to park. I beg this week, make it be say una do what una supposed to do, because the way where me I come they see the thing, I'll be like say whether they never pay or then they owe or something. May not be like say una they strike you. Help us park those bins them, especially places where market day, because their own dustbin is of another level. Okay, may not be say at the end of the day all the gutters where una don't pack the sand some months back, it go come turn to gutter trash again, you know. So may not try, I beg all those areas may not help us fix them. If we talk to people waiting for road now, it could be like say we just the shout. Rainy season they always expose road way not good before, especially road where be say maybe they just do them, you know, as rain they fall now. If they do them well now, this time we go know, but if they're not doing well now, still this time the rain will help us wash off all the sand. It will come expose where wahala still day or where they don't do well. Okay, well, I'll wait for your own before time go reach where we go zap come out to enter another segment. When it don't reach that four, and to enter celebrity spotlight, and I sure say the person with the spotlight today will be somebody of interest for you. You will groove to the sound from the beginning to the end of In Jam. Okay, the jam will not sweet, ra ra ra ra, in all day. So no pinch your dialect. I just leave now with this one from Fields. He say, I'm okay. This one in feature Ari and Tiwa Savage for this one. So enjoy.
2: School.
3: Okay.
2: To be honest, almost so many things just distress my mind. I don't know how to describe what I feel inside, but I go vibe.
3: Are you alright?
2: Yeah. Oh, no.

0: Yeah. Are you okay?
1: I'm okay, good. I'm all right. Forget my need, I'm not sure. Depression, I'm not over. I'm okay, good. Only I do all that right. As I pray, I take my new time. Every day I tell myself that I'm okay.

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We don't discriminate your age, your color, or whether you be man or woman, big or oga. You fit to jolly with us and the better program will be packed for you.

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0: 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If you ready,
1: I am ready.

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0: Amaka, oh, Amaka. You dey boss my up in your gata. I'm liking your waist, I'm liking your face, I'm liking the way you be waka.
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0: Amaka, oh, Amaka, you dey boss my up in longer car. I'm liking your waist, I'm liking your face, I'm liking the way you be waka.
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Niger 102.7, the original Niger station. There you do. 30 minutes, line worker leave for back. You don't reach that time for celebrity spotlight. And who are the spotlight today? They check out the description where I feel described with this person. Okay. Make her just, I don't even know. But the only thing, Sha, in haircut, na punk. That's all. I don't call no waiting, I won't ask again. Regular dresser. And I see I'm like a very quiet person, but in kind of music, Isha, na Afro pop, you know, Afro pop. 2008, na he started a music worker. But no call no as I won't put up, but it's cool for Unilag. And now December then born anyway. Now the only thing where I feel because I just the check with him, I want check you we go make una really know what they talk about too. I don't just see waiting I feel pick quickly, but I shall not say na punk in carry for head. I don't know in latest time now. Okay, according to all of in photo, all of in photo, and say na 2008. Now he started music worker, an Afropop artist, in kind of music, you know, in genres, na Afropop, and you know, Unilag graduates. I rest my case. And I check my WhatsApp. If you know who or the artist where you feel say it will be, where are they talk about for celebrity spotlight this evening? All you need to do now just to send me a message for 08100130349. Showing say you know who are they talk about, but if I wait chicken, I not just see phone call, I not just see anything, I not see message, then I'll go on because time waits for no one. No chicken. Hey, my people, they hear me, they don't send me message sharply. Cozy, if you like, say, na me and you day to day on top Nigeria FM. All right, Cozy say, na Ricardo Bang. I don't know how you get him, but you really get him. Now, Ricardo, I want spotlight today, okay? No worry, you go get your gifts as the show they go on. Once I don't bash any break like this, I go send you your gift. All right. Her nail, Solomon, Naim be a name, okay? They say is it they call him spicy in now that Rick name me I feel quickly call him that spicy. I no go remember. Okay, all right. In stage name where we take no Ayoleyi, name be Ricardo Banks. In a Nigerian singer, songwriter, in starting music worker with Maven's record back then between 2014 to 2018 before somehow Sha the no day again. Okay. And then during in time when it just starts that time, he shake every. Ah, he shake every. So say they give him rookie of the year for Headies for 2014. Anyway, next rated award for 2015. Anyway, now so Isha, they go. So tell you, song enter Billboard World album chart, you know, back then. Well, on top of with radio today, most of his song from the chapter one of his song to almost the recent one, now you go enjoy on top with radio, you know, in get album for 2016 spotlight and also 2025 The Game Needs You. Okay, still other EPs will follow, will be Off the Record and OTR Volume 2 for 2021. Okay, so most of his song with the now you go enjoy inside Niger Studio today. Because of time at the try break all the info way I won't talk about, you know, since in the last one of
family, you know, and all that, as in Papa na man of God from Ondo State, you know. And if you see him, you go see, say, he did, you know, so I say, he gentle, you know, I'm a pastor, then they always did, you know, a bit calm, or and the one where not calm, if he they do gal gal outside, but for the public of the eye, he go humble. Even though, say, I'm a pastor, I just bought her 22, he sing about I'm a pastor, so don't let me talk too much about that one. So, as you did, Niger 102.7, you won't start today, enjoy the gbedu of Ricardo Banks. And I check the one where I won't first give you, make you for no, say, me self, multi gesets, I don't ready for every one of you. So, the one where we take accept Ricardo Gongo for the music industry for every now this one we intro give us in now intro the song new and we said we catch up entitled that Bedu Catapults.

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1: 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That the music we don't dawn for Nigeria. We start Afrobeats every Monday. Then on Tuesday, you go enjoy African Boyoyo. We'll be the music of our brothers and sisters all over Africa. Wednesday now, yesterday old, and our music will not be fresh like a few years ago. 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It never finishes. 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
4: Well, I do. I come from a country where no be like country. Leaders, they cheap and the people, they hungry. Right here, people worship money. Nobody saying that you make, I just get that money. It's a crime to be broke here. That's why for church, the rich men, they sit down for front chair. Pastor, they pray for you, but how much will you drop? You never check. This man don't give a f***. If you want me to call you chairman, just buy drinks. Now money make act me ready, be having the fine chicks. Yeah, big boy make money, take and pop drinks. You need lose fist, English there for iPhone 6. How many we go talk? Niger don't cast. Some people never even recover from bomb blast. Our leaders, they rehabilitate the bomb blast. I don't tire, man. An official.
5: Paladin.
4: Like we not deceive ourselves.
5: Paladin.
4: Now only God be to help.
5: Paladin.
4: Too many cockroach for shelf. The leaders only get the work.
5: Paladin.
4: Make we not deceive ourselves.
5: Paladin.
4: Now only God be to help.
5: Paladin.
4: Too many cockroach for the shelf. The leaders only get the work. For the world. Now only Niger with the pray for light. Pray for food. Even pray for our rights. Election time, they go share bag of rice. After the election, they go buy our lines. Go airport, see as people they take off. Minimum wage, now they reach for transport. Now only we get the kind of lift. So they get man, go bomb their children abroad. This country was designed for the rich to succeed, and the poor man can die from hunger and disease. Education is messed up, and these greedy mothers that tell free school for their own son. COVID-19, countries help their citizens. Niger, own an army, they flog their citizens. Police case, we don't fit talk and finish. If you prosper as a youth, man, your own don't finish.
5: Paladin.
4: Like we not deceive ourselves.
5: Paladin.
4: Now only God be to help.
5: Paladin.
4: Too many cockroach for shelf. The leaders only get the work.
5: Paladin.
4: Make we not deceive ourselves.
5: Paladin.
4: Now only God be to help.
5: Paladin.
4: Too many cockroach for the shelf. The leaders only get the work.
5: Paladin.
4: Like we not deceive ourselves.
5: Paladin.
4: Now only God be to help.
5: Paladin.
4: Too many cockroach for shelf. The leaders only get the work.
5: Paladin.
4: Make we not deceive ourselves.
5: Paladin.
4: Now only God be to help.
5: Paladin.
4: Too many cockroach for the shelf. The leaders only get the work.
5: Paladin.
4: This is Paladin. Provost for the lazy.
5: Paladin.
4: And now, as we not get work, now more the
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0: 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Lyrics and rhythm be busting out the speakers when it comes to entertainment. Of course, we then deliver, feel the vibes in the air, we then go into space. Many people join the red, but nothing meet up.

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0: 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We got every soup. And our Naira, I know we go. I just be flow to make you. Some get company, but them no fit that beggar one thing for ceremony. Now so them go, they throw away money. If like na something, we money fit buy. They not talk am with Ahmed, say the rich go live, the poor go die. Before, we be giant for Africa. We go create new states, make we be like America. The new states come drive, non-indigenous come out. Get at the ones where the men go, but work like robots. To me, all these things just be as good as. Most of we leaders, they like Judas. Before do the austerity measure, we give them loot our treasure. Yeah.
1: Under pressure, we say we under pressure.
0: We go fit live with one love and harmony without money. See as people just return to poverty, property. Money no day my pocket, economy still the drop. Evil self, me where they rap, never chop.
1: Over there, tell you that, oh, we getting down, oh,
0: we getting down.
1: Everybody, we go.

0: do with this? Make una pass you say we dey for hard time, my fellow country people. This na my turn to shine. I sabi say it's teaching time save time, but the problem be say water don enter pipeline. 1960, kind we independent, but still everything Adam na full carbon nonsense. Come, can I tell? Come, can I tell? When common man like you, no fit buy newspaper. 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
0: I tell them say na Gary, I draw more, ya come to me, susu ware na gagare. I ask them, but why all this harassment? What did I do to deserve this kind of embarrassment? Me, I be citizen. And my name na Negaro. Biko who on a be? I been a man who war. So jamen. Mobile police call back as it because it be like say una de envy my passage. Make una leave me alone. Anna may we walk up. Now some single bone. I begin hala. Based on say Niger na my nation. I know sabi say my rights. No day for constitution. Now so they begin panel beat my face. If una see waiting they do me that day. 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They carry machine gun, smack me for head. One of them who's pistol and your matcha red.
2: What do you do now?
0: Them talk say I'm Isian. 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Now so I come bone, like bone talks and harmony. 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This kind thing happen because I know they stay for after all. Like play, I for die that day. 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

0: Yeah, it's your boy Zlatan Ibile, Kapari to my mind, Chipaku. Big body, big soul, yeah, Shoney CC, load down. Oshamu, our lawyer, Nigeria FM. 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

0: the colonel, they last long for the mat of person we value them. 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
1: him. One and now, Zuganti Bumie. 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My name is Il Bliss Eligati. I'm waiting on the here now on the Bonge Station, Niger FM 102.7. My people, take care.

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1: foolish.
0: Who steal your oblation?
1: Foolish.
0: Your precious oblation?
1: Foolish.
0: You buy them for shopping?
1: Foolish.
0: For 40 naira?
1: Foolish.
0: You serve one yellow?
1: Foolish.
0: How you go find now?
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1: Foolish.
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0: one. 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
1: Yeah, man.

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0: 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Shebi you dey on top social media and you never dey follow Naija FM. Why now? Oh yeah, follow us now at Naija 102 FM. Great. Thank you.
1: Ho! Hear me say, music man, you know, Banky W, Mr. Capable. 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Here we go. Listen, hey yo, laser sharp hairline, shaped by Dominicans, Mr. Capable.

Yeah, EMEZ. It's your boy Banky W, aka Mr. Kibibu. You know, right now we just did this right here. I'm just having some fun in the studio. We did this for all our Nigerian people, east, west, north, south, everywhere, all around the world. We global, we international. Get your hustle on. Let's go. 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

Gaza, eh? 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

0: para de do one la vie. You know, I want to get a beautiful just to put you at the set on my life. Starting with the look at you, a grand web from your washing pressure. Imagine keep you with it. Imagine keep a part of a part of the part. 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More money, less stress, 2% with Talawa, or they meet up for a show. 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Talon, be talon, put talon, fair competitive, look by your soul.
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0: When I enter anywhere where the people party here, everybody just they hide the woman. 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
1: 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We don't jab more for Ninja. 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Yeah, yeah, yeah, yeah, yeah. 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

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Remember Namdi selling car. 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Use mago mago ghetto. Then your only boy wife don't know. 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

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You don't go for 7 years, but you deserve 11 years. Even when your papa buy, plus the tears your mama cry, buy your for Chicago.

I better rent you anywhere. You day, brother man. You day, far away. That's one no sim.

you tell why you go like so from Germany to carry cocoa eggs and Yankee bonnet, cocoa puffs for your belly. Rest in peace, you fly away. And come one day, if one day your feet come back, yo, your papa land.

y'all, we're doing it. 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And all these people in the rulers, we're gonna try and make Nigeria so that people want to come back home. That's my kid's music.

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What did I do? He said, oh, mommy, I don't take blender. So, me, me, me, me, me, me, me, me, me, me, me, me, me, me, me, me, me, me, me, me, me, me, me, me, me, me, me, me, me, me, me, me, me, me, me, me, me, me, me, me, me, me, me, me, me, me, me, me, me, 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

0: 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You can never ever square with me. You can even respond to up. It's Jackie level, that's the level. 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Let's go. 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They call me new cat, but deep down they call me daddy. I inspire all these sound they have, and if they like, they copying. When I grab the mic, I just beat the fire, boy. I ain't talking no TML. I'm a private school, the effort, effort, tackle, I'm a CML. Tell deep, I don't tell a code, I ain't rock a code, I need you, my daddy. My phone, you love, for my phone, you love, my phone, you drop for my daddy. Tell deep, I don't tell a code, I ain't rock a code, I need you, my daddy. My phone, you love, for my phone, you love, my phone, you drop for my daddy. Keshi, I am not your man.
1: Keshi,
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2: 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How many so far? We speak to you now. You better
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4: Once again, it's me, the individual running the game physical. I'm here to open my mouth again and yeah, and spiritual to speak from my heart. Let you know where he dip in me as people dig my bites and talk about me up in this industry. Where them been day when I they speak for mechanics and shoemakers. Them they talk around the subject like our lawmakers. Before I drop the head, the industry was messed up. Fakers they rule, why real rappers them they stressed up. Nobody did a damn thing until I came through. I cleared the whole area, now real rappers have a say too. Now people they listen to them, come for our shows and clap for them. Some they take them to the next level with hip hop forums. From Nigeria, the world only knows you, Drew Fuji and Afrobeat. But we all know hip hop is running the streets. Waiting will make them know where your music come from. In the long run, a diffusion of grammar, your slang. And

0: From smile to frown, I'm tired of so-called hip-hop hats representing that I ain't holding it down. Say I don't change from the way I be before. Say now they split for pigeons, they prefer me when I be beat hardcore. Like when I drop what if and split the airwaves. But financially, that left me grounded like Nigerian Airways. What if I tell you I only do one or two shows? What if them no pay me well enough to buy one good shoe or some good clothes? And say for play, had a hand and let me know what it'll take for me to rearrange and eventually blow. While you sit around and talk, ish, our elders, mock up, ish, us about too much metaphorical out of space. When some rap, they don't know where they come from. Back then, two rappers on stage was like seven throwing a tantrum. We need to change that. Put a phrase to our music. Let the world know where we come from.
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Look, my guy, I know if he shout. I will only ask, what's keeping it real? Is this singing or rapping like Oyibo or doing what you and your own people can feel? Some say I sell out because I do dance step. They call me by my jam master. 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I'm just speaking my mind, playing my controversial character. The way I be known to do when I spit it straight out to you, you better recognize a real brother that's reaching out to you. Speaking pigeon and dance trap, no missing, I know keep on real. That's just me, so how else I want me to be real? My rules are speaking whatever language, but makes sense. 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

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Call it double, shop by the dragon. 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

0: Let them know, say, International Big Man Design Day, so a big scoop on the bed.
1: And what's that? What's that? And no, no, no. We get the milli shilling in the bank. 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We buy the drinks and the bottle in the bar. 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We buy the drinks and the bottle in the bar. Open the briefcase, more need they cry.

Musa. 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

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Do I look like I give a fuck? Do I look like I give a fuck?

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